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Tame Impala up next.

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Aquaman. That was Luther by Kendrick Lamar and SZA, and of course they performed that song at their halftime show last year. And of course earlier this year we had Bad Bunny performing, so it makes you wonder, when is Taylor Swift going to have a shot at it? Probably after Travis Kelce is no longer in the NFL, but who knows? Maybe this year's the year.

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1: Well, since you are giving the dog just anything you're eating, you should probably look up what they shouldn't. 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

It may be the start of the hour, but it's getting to be near the end of the sky guy for Sunday evening. And of course, nightfall is upon us, and there may be a lot of creepy creatures out in the dark. 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

That was End of Beginning by Joe, and unfortunately, it is a very accurate title, because the Sky Guy is coming to an end this Sunday evening, but that's A-OK, because the next week is just around the corner. 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I hope y'all have a great week ahead, and I'll see you next Sunday evening from 6 to midnight. Y'all have a great night.

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5: So I've been having an argument that I'm sure a lot of couples have at their home, okay, and that involves refrigerating certain things. 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I pull certain things out of the refrigerator and put it on in the pantry or on the side.
6: Okay.
5: She puts it back on the fridge. And I know our computers listen to us, because this morning I got an article that told us the 8 things you don't need to refrigerate.
6: Oh.
5: Okay. And let's see how many of us are breaking these rules.
7: Tell me.
5: How many arguments are we going to fix right now? Many. Number one, vinegar. Vinegar does not need to be refrigerated.
8: Never put it in my refrigerator.
7: Okay. Yeah.
5: You shouldn't. This is one that my wife and I argue about. I don't think mustard should be refrigerated. My wife puts it in the fridge.
8: It doesn't need to be.
7: I refrigerate it.
5: You refrigerate it?
9: I do too, I think.
5: You don't need to refrigerate it, Kelly.
10: I don't feel good about that.
7: Yeah, same.
6: Well, I mean, restaurants don't typically refrigerate it. You know, it's sitting at the table day
8: or
6: in and day out.
8: Or ketchup sometimes.
5: Mustard can be stored at room temperature because its acidity and salt content prevents harmful bacteria growth.
7: So you can leave
5: that bad boy out.
7: I believe it, but I just don't know if I want warm mustard.
5: This is another one that warm mustard's good. It's all right.
7: Really?
5: Get a little hot sandwich. You put it on your burger. Your burger's
6: warm. It's out there at the state fair all day long.
8: I think we have warm mustard on the phone.
5: No, we don't. also, hot sauce. That's another one that my wife wants to put in the fridge.
7: It depends on the hot sauce.
5: Does not

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1: Our weather pattern making some changes today. 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Tomorrow, 70s. I've got the same thing on Wednesday and increasing rain chances. KCBD First Alert, meteorologist John Robinson.
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1: 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An increasing chance of rain. KCBD First Alert meteorologist John Robinson.
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6: 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And all you got to do is call in. Just keep hanging out with us. We got a worst date ever coming your way here in about 20 minutes. But right now, we got to get you all caught up with the celebrity gossip. Anna and Kelly got us for that.
17: 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So Ed Sheeran had his first performance since everything's been surrounding his tour lately. For some context, it all started after Macklemore, who was the opener for his tour, spoke up about Palestine during

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1: Good morning. We have some welcome changes coming to West Texas. Cooler temperatures beginning today, mid-80s. East-northeasterly winds around 15 to 20 miles an hour. First alert, meteorologist John Robinson.
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19: And by the way, I know you're on pins and needles about Big Al Mag doing 7 pull-ups. We're going to move it to a little bit later on in the show because we will take an excursion over to the building gym and see if we can find how to do it there. But
20: building gym on the phone right now.
19: He's not on the phone right now. We're trying to get him as well. Okay. But also follow at Kid Nation. You should be following us on social media so you can keep up with what we're up to after the show. But follow at Kid Nation so that you could see the Instagram live because it will be done live. There's no editing. Everything's going to be all natural. Big Al Mag just forcing himself up.
21: He's doing air pull-ups now. That's how you prepare.
19: Exactly. He's stretching, Kelly.
20: Kind of hurt my knee when I was walking down to the gym a while ago.
21: Well, good thing. Well, you don't need your knees.
19: This is all shoulder, back, and arms. So good luck, Al.
21: Let's be honest. You're already tired from lifting your arms.
20: I am. Yeah. That knocked me out.
19: When Al said he could do 7, I was like, let's find out. And in about 20 minutes, we're going to talk with Charity, who is our winner. She put in some money in our raffle for Harry Styles tickets. That show was this weekend.
21: I can't wait to hear how it was.
19: I cannot wait to hear either. What, Kelly?
21: Because I'm still waiting for McKelly to tell me how it was.
19: Yeah, and McKelly was out there, too, having fun.
21: She made me promise not to bother her all weekend so she could be in the moment.
19: Okay, we're going to bother Charity instead and get her view on
21: that. And then she came home last night, and she was too tired to tell me.
19: Oh, that's right.
21: So I have to wait until today.
19: All right, well, Kelly, tell us what's going on out there in the celebrity land with your entertainment report.
21: Well, we got Monday Night Football. Who watched football this weekend?
22: Me.
20: I did.
21: Who didn't?
20: You.
21: Oh, no, we did.
20: Oh, you did? Okay.
21: It's all football all the time at my house, and I don't mind.
19: Ooh, that LSU Ole Miss game.
21: It was so fun.
20: Oh, my goodness.
21: Did you see Morgan Freeman?
19: Yeah.
21: He's getting so old, poor thing. But he's a huge Ole Miss fan. He is an honorary alum. He's not. He never graduated from there, but he's a huge fan.
23: And the drama with that game was insane. The Ole Miss coach left them to go to LSU.
19: Yeah.
21: Left them high and dry right before playoffs, right?
23: In the middle. And then OSU, or was it LSU? Ole Miss wins against the coach that left them.
21: Ooh. They had to have so much security there because they were really afraid of what might happen.
19: The trash talking leading up. The fact that Ole Miss got up big and LSU came back. Anyway, Monday Night Football tonight.
21: Monday night tonight. You got the Rams hosting the Giants. You've also got the 30th season premiere of The Voice.
20: Yeah.
19: Wow.
21: Oh, my God. I saw Queen Latifah and Riley Green at the, was it the Cowboys or the Chiefs game last night? I can't remember. I think they were the Chiefs game last night because, of course, they're doing the rounds promoting.
22: The Chiefs.
21: But Queen Latifah, Riley Green are there with Adam Levine and Kelly Clarkson as coaches this go-round.
20: And then after the beat, right? I think sometime this season.
21: Well, maybe as a mentor or something.
20: Yeah.
21: Well, they did a special looking back, like a retrospective.
20: Yeah.
21: But then after The Voice, there's a new series premiere called Line of Fire. This one looks really good to me. Mm. It's about a family of law enforcement agents who work for the FBI, the U.S. Marshals, the Secret Service, and the DOJ. and they are targeted by an assassin.
2: Uh-oh.
21: And the previews look really, really good. It's called Line of Fire. That's on NBC tonight after The Voice. And then on Fox, you've got the sixth season premiere of Name That Tune and the second season premiere of Celebrity Weakest Link. So that's all your TV for now. But I think it was Friday that Peacock revealed the next cast of The Traitors. I don't know why they did it on Friday.
2: The Traitors.
21: Because you're going into the weekend and it's a slow news cycle and maybe a lot of people don't hear about it until today. So let me be the first to tell you, okay, if you didn't know. The Traitors, they didn't give a release date, but typically it's mid-January.
2: Yeah.
21: So that's when we're thinking it'll be back. 23 celebrities, reality, pop culture stars competing for up to $250,000. Alan Cumming has his gold, you know, and they have to compete for that. So it could be up to $250,000 if they nail it every single time, which they won't.
23: And there were a lot of winners from other shows.
2: On this cast?
23: Yes.
21: Yeah. So from the world of Bravo, they don't have quite as many housewives this go-round. You've got Bronwyn Newport from Salt Lake City, Cynthia Bailey from Real Housewives of Atlanta, and Giselle from Potomac. You've got Southern Charm's Craig Conover. The ladies love some Craig Conover. Is it Amira or Mira from Next Gen NYC? I'm so sorry. I haven't watched this season, so I forgot how you pronounce her name. But she's originally from Dallas. Mm. But she's on there. You've got Bravo super fans, Kristen Chenoweth and Casey Wilson. Both, I love both of those women. Those will be great. Other actors who I don't know how they feel about Bravo. Dominic Monaghan. Remember him from Lord of the Rings and Lost?
19: Mm-hmm.
21: No?
23: Who do you play in Lord of the Rings?
2: Who do you play in Lost? Dominic.
21: He's one of the guys. He's got an accent. He's got always has like a shadowy growth and spiky blonde hair.
2: Yeah, he was with the pregnant girl.
21: Mm-hmm. Shout out. From Hacks and Queer as Folk, Johnny Sibili. And from the reality competition world, Jag Baines and Taylor Hale, who both were on Big Brother and Amazing Race.
2: Yeah.
21: Michelle Fitzgerald, who was on Survivor and The Challenge. Hugh Perdett, who was only from Survivor. Rachel Robinson, who was only from The Challenge. And then from Love Island, my daughter's going to be thrilled, Janae Craig. She loves Janae. So maybe she'll watch Traitors with me. And Ian Sterling.
2: That is
21: the narrator.
2: Yes.
21: Who sounds just like Alan Cumming. So
19: that's
21: that'll be
19: wild.
21: Fun.
2: He's going to be so funny. He's a comedian.
21: He's a comedian and the narrator from Love Island. And then Joey Graziati, the bachelor, who is everywhere. Can't get away from Joey. From RuPaul's Drag Race, there's always a drag queen, Bianca Del Rio.
23: Yes, she won her season, and she's mean.
21: Well, we'll see how she does. Bowman Martinez-Reed is a content creator known as the Bowmanizer. You like him, Anna.
2: I've followed him for years. He's so funny. I'm really, really
21: excited.
2: He's
21: Canadian, I learned.
2: I learned that this weekend also.
21: I didn't know that. Olympic snowboarder Chloe Kim. Cody Simpson, who wanted to be an Olympic swimmer.
2: Yes.
21: Remember him and his wild love affair with Miley Cyrus.
19: Yes. Yep.
21: Hey there, pretty brown eyes.
19: We've had him on the show a few times.
21: We have. And NFL star Rashad Jennings. That rounds it out.
19: Okay.
21: That's a good cast.
2: That's a big cast.
21: We're very excited. Some people are like, I'm not excited. You will be. Just, you know, maybe it's not your favorite people you wanted to be on there.
2: Yeah, but I wasn't familiar with Rob before he did The Traitors.
21: I know.
2: And then I went back and watched his entire season of Love Island.
21: Right. And then did you get mad at him? Because he did some snaky things.
2: Unfortunately, I was already biased.
21: Yeah.
19: So he can't do anything wrong.
2: No, he cannot.
21: Well, Resident Evil topped the box office this weekend. Justin, did you have a chance?
23: I did not, but from my friends' reviews, they said it was really good.
21: Yes. Critics, and that's unusual for a horror film.
19: Yeah.
21: But it had a franchise best opening of $60 million. It got a 96% positive critic score on Rotten Tomatoes, and the audience score there was 91%.
23: Yeah.
21: So that was number one.
23: They said it was the... Basically, you're following the story of like one guy and his reactions to everything are just so real. It's like you are experiencing zombies for the first time, too.
21: Well, there you go. And now Practical Magic 2, it was number two with 12.2 million. Critics don't love this one so much. It only has 36% on Rotten Tomatoes. But just like Resident Evil, the audience popcorn meter score is 91%. People love nostalgia. They don't care if it is corny, if it's rinse, lather, rinse, repeat, which is which I learned. I've always been saying that wrong. They just want to feel good, and that's like a warm hug of witchcraft.
19: Yeah, a warm hug of witchcraft.
21: Yes, but be careful. That's how they get you. And then Spider-Man Brand New Day was third with 6.5 million.
19: Still in the top three.
2: That's
19: really
2: crazy.
19: Good.
21: Yeah. Do you want a Ken doll? Not a Barbie doll, but a Ken doll that looks like Lenny Kravitz.
19: Yes.
23: Yes.
2: Because is he wearing leather pants?
21: Lenny Kravitz is becoming Mattel's second ever Kinbassador as Ken celebrates his 65th birthday.
2: Who was the first?
19: The first Kinbassador?
21: Ken? Yeah. I don't know.
2: Would it be Ryan Gosling?
21: I should have looked that up before.
4: Let me I looked it up. LeBron James.
21: There you go.
20: Wow. Oh, wow.
19: What?
2: How did we forget that?
19: LeBron James?
21: So this limited edition Lenny Kravitz doll, priced at $70, already on sale. It is fashioned after his Blue Electric Light Tour. So he's got the locks, the tattoos, the nose ring, his rock and roll wardrobe. So there, if you want to, if you know a huge, I know there's a lot of huge Lenny Kravitz fans out there, especially from the older generation of women.
20: Does it fly?
21: They would love that for Christmas.
20: Does it fly? I want to get away. I want to fly away.
19: Do another song. Do another song.
4: Don't do another
20: big story.
19: American Woman?
20: Oh, American Woman.
19: Oh, that's a good one.
5: Now that's rock and roll.
19: Yeah,
20: it is rock and roll.
2: Yeah.
19: Do another one. No, just kidding.
20: I'm done.
21: So we were just saying last week that, you know, we discovered, or the law enforcement discovered, that Hayden Panettiere died after a fentanyl-laced pill. And they're trying to, you know, probably nail her supplier with a lot of criminal charges right now. And we were like, when are they ever going to have a funeral or a celebration of her life? Well, they had one over the weekend. We only found out about it after the fact. But it happened in Malibu, a place that she really loved. About 150 people were expected. But her mother and her boyfriend reportedly did not attend. Because remember, she was estranged from her mother, who took great pleasure in talking to every media outlet after Hayden died, pointing the finger at everybody except mom.
20: She didn't show up at the memorial.
21: No. We were not expected to, and it would have been ugly if she had.
20: I went to a memorial over the weekend, and I was the only one there. Well, I went to a memorial Friday afternoon, and I was a week early.
21: Oh, that makes more sense.
19: Yeah, see, you got to phrase it correctly.
21: That was awful.
19: I was feeling bad for the person.
20: I was like, man, no one's here. I pull on the door. It's locked. Oh, and I looked at it again. Oh, it's next Friday at 7 o'clock.
21: You got to.

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1: Tomorrow's the first day of fall, and we will start feeling like it, a little bit like it today, going for the mid-80s, slight chance of shower storms later. First alert, meteorologist John Robinson.
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1: 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Tomorrow, 70s. I've got the same thing on Wednesday and increasing rain chances. KCBD First Alert, meteorologist John Robinson.
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21: And let's get our love expert in here, Kelly Raspberry, who's well-rested after a nice little weekend, I think.
3: She got word on three today.
21: And she got word on three. And we did get a text message that said, Kelly, did you get your hair done? It looks marvelous today.
4: Thank you so much, because this is why I was late to work this morning.
21: Oh, because the hair looking right?
4: I couldn't do anything with my hair this morning.
21: Well, it looking marvelous.
4: Thank you for saying that.
21: See, now we got her in a good mood, which means nice advice here. It's time for...
22: Love letters to Kelly.
23: Dear Kelly, you are the love expert.
4: I am.
23: I've been debating this, and I would love your opinion. I'm a single mom, and I've been talking to someone since the end of last year, and he lives about 4 hours away from me. Over the phone and through text, he talks about wanting someone to be serious with him and wanting to find the one for him to love and support him. When we're together, it's like my soul and body have known him. We're comfortable with each other. There's not butterflies. There's not nervousness. It's just safe. But when I asked him the other day what we are doing, he said he doesn't know because we haven't discussed it yet.
4: Well, I think that's to open the door to discuss it.
23: I think he's somewhat discouraged or put down by the fact that I'm starting to get my life together. He lives in a house with his cousin and he doesn't have a car yet. I don't know the situation on the car, what happened to it, but I do know that he's working 2 full-time jobs saving up for a car. But that's where I'm at. I'm kind of confused. Part of me feels like I like him more than he likes me, but part of me also feels like maybe he's just trying to get his life together before he makes his 100%. I don't know. What do you think?
4: Well, I feel like he's not in a position to be the, because you're a single mom, right? Mm-hmm. I feel like he even knows that he's not in a position to, you know, provide, take care. And so he's like good. He's putting off having the discussion because he knows that probably the discussion won't go the way he wants it to go. Mm. And the fact that y'all are so far apart, how are y'all going to make it work unless y'all are both in the same town? It seems like this is just kind of a waste of time on both of your parts, honestly. If somebody's really committed about, you know, I want to make this woman my wife, I want to be a good, you know, stepfather for this child, I need to figure it out. Because if he's working 2 full-time jobs and struggling just to, you know, get a car and, you know, having to have a roommate and stuff like that, maybe he needs to look into a different line of work that would be, you know, more profitable to him to get him ahead. I know it's easier said than done, especially in today's job market. A lot of people are struggling. Yeah. But it just doesn't sound like he's making big player moves. You know, like he's not making a big play for you and like a pursuer of you. I just know when a man decides that this is what I want, they move mountains to make it happen. And it doesn't sound like he's willing to move anything. And you're just, you know, if you're content with wasting time and have somebody that gives you butterflies when you get on the phone with him and stuff, you know, that serves its time. It serves its purpose. It serves a purpose. But eventually, you're like, this is not going anywhere. So, I wouldn't continue it because it doesn't sound like it's going anywhere to me. Especially when you open the door to have a conversation and he immediately shut it. I don't want to have that conversation yet.
23: Yeah, mm-hmm. And it's been a long time if they've been together since the end of last year.
4: Yeah, it's a way. If you're asking me my advice, it's a waste of time, and I would close the door on it permanently and look for something else closer to home.
21: There you go.
22: Love letters to Kelly.
3: Dear Kelly, you are the love expert.
4: I am.
3: My best friend and I have been hanging out for over 2 years. We're both 24. One night, she decides to say she has feelings for me.
4: Well, there you go.
3: I've always had feelings for her, but never said anything because she always makes comments like, I've never had a friend that was just a friend and didn't try to date me. So naturally, I just kept my feelings to myself. I never dropped a hint or anything. So after she told me this, naturally, I was excited. We saw each other every day, and now all of a sudden, she's going through something and she needs to get things straight in her life and doesn't want to ruin an awesome friendship.
0: I understand that part completely. I just didn't know if I should feel hurt. Should I distance myself or what? This whole thing has caused a whirlwind of emotions that I didn't ask for. I was fine when she or I didn't know how we both felt. I guess what I'm asking is, should I wait for her to figure her stuff out or just move on?
1: Why don't you just tell her how you feel and get it over with? Yeah. What is this back and forth question? You like the uncertainty? That's it. You kind of thrive on the what if, what could be, the tension and everything.
21: Get your answer.
1: You had your chance to tell her how you felt. You didn't take it. And now you're wondering if you should leave her alone.
21: That's how I felt in Obsession. You know, in the scene in the car in the beginning of the movie. Ooh.
23: Yeah.
21: I mean, just tell her.
1: Just be bold and you're just like, look, you remember when we had that conversation a while back and you said you had feelings for me and I just sat there like a lump and didn't say anything. I'm still kicking myself about that. I should have told you at the time, I have feelings for you too. And now that I see you're going through all this stuff, I want to be there for you in every way. I want to be there for you as your, not just as your friend, but as someone that loves you and wants to be your partner and see you through this, because that's when you love someone, you're there for good times and bads, and I want to be there for you.
5: Yeah.
1: Because you, I mean, she told you how you felt, and she got shut down because she didn't say anything, and she still stayed around.
21: As a friend.
1: That says a lot, because sometimes people are so embarrassed, like, I can't even look you in the eye anymore because I said that, and you didn't respond, so you must not feel the same way.
5: Man, yeah,
1: so why not try being a little bit bold going there? And what's the worst that can happen? Obviously nothing, because she was willing to stick around after you didn't say anything.
0: Mm-hmm.
1: That's my advice.
5: Oh, man.
0: Great advice.
5: Yeah.
23: Mm-hmm, mm-hmm.
21: But you know what scene I'm talking about in Obsession, right?
23: Yeah, it is frustrating.
21: It was. Oh, man. I was just like, dude, what are you doing?
23: Yeah. I know.
21: She just asked you, and you just...
23: And he made the best decision after that and made a one wishbone thing.
21: See, we saw how that worked.
23: And we saw how that went.
0: He was the bad guy in that.
23: He was the villain 100%.
0: Because he should... He just let her go.
21: Right.
23: I don't know why that has even been a topic of debate.
6: So what was the scene? He didn't tell her he liked her back?
21: It was, she asked him, do you like me? And he got all fumbly. And it's like, she literally just asked you, and you just blew your chance, buddy. All right. Well, our love expert with some solid advice today. If you want to write her, go to loveletterstokelly.com. 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
1: Man, if your popcorn machine breaks in your theater, you better close it down. 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

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Close game too, but Red Raiders got it done against Houston 28-26. 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

0: There's Ed Sheeran on Mix 100.3, and the Loop Tour continued Saturday night despite the controversy surrounding the removal of Macklemore from his tour for making pro-Palestinian comments, and four other acts quit the tour in solidarity with Macklemore, including Billie Eilish's brother Phineas. At the show, Sheeran apologized to fans and addressed the situation.
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Taylor Swift on Mix 100.3, and she was at the Chiefs-Colts game last night cheering on her husband, Travis Kelce. And when he made his first touchdown of the 2026 season, Taylor pointed to her wedding ring and shouted, "That's my husband."

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I'm Jerry Cruz. But the maze is open already. It goes all the way through November 7th. Fairy Tale Trail, Pumpkin Hollow, that fun cow train. 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

Rosé and Bruno Mars on Mix 100.3. And Bruno's up for 5 VMAs at this year's show happening September 27th. Good luck to Bruno. On that note, I'm Jerry. I am out for this day. You take care.

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this afternoon. Well, I remember growing up with Toys R Us, and apparently they're making a comeback here in the U.S. in time for that holiday shopping. 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We've got one in the mall if you want to stop by. 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

Coming up this Saturday, don't miss the Knicks football game when the Raiders play against Sam Houston. They remain undefeated. I watched the last game where they won. You can watch them again. Coming up Saturday, it'll be a morning game at 11 a.m. at Galaxy Stadium. And make sure and wear white. It's a whiteout game. Knicks still not to point three.

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So she's in Texas, got 22 weeks in the number one spot on the Billboard Hot 100 chart. I think it's going to soon get 23, but it's believed that it won't surpass Mariah's All I Want for Christmas Is You all that much with the holidays coming up. I guess we'll have to see. Here's She's in Texas on Mix now.

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He played in love with a couple of years ago when he was a brand new artist. Well, now he's on his biggest North American arena tour yet. 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

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Tomorrow's high only 80. We've got a good chance of rain, by the way, each day this week.

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of the night last night at the Chiefs football game. It's Mix 100.3. After Travis Kelce scored his first touchdown of the season, she pointed to her wedding ring. It looked like she was yelling, "That's my husband!" Looks like

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Mix 100.3. This week's game against Sam Houston, that'll be Saturday morning at Galaxy Stadium. Make sure you wear your white to the game. It's a whiteout.

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1: This song I wrote about something I've been struggling my whole life, which is, you know, issues with my body image. 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
1: Well, since you are giving the dog just anything you're eating, you should probably look up what they shouldn't. 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

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I love that. 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We've also got a slight chance of rain every day through at least Friday.

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